96.10, 91.34, and Medic 132. Hemorrhage difficulty breathing. At 9, Fogart Court. Cross streets are Mexico Road. 96.10, 91.34, and Medic 132. Hemorrhage difficulty breathing. At 9, Fogart Court. Cross streets are Mexico Road. 19.02.

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0: 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Chest pain with difficulty breathing.
1: His holy cap is not draining. He's possibly constipated. The caller advised that the patient was short of breath and in a lot of pain.

Yes, responding 44 Ken Drive. It's going to be off of Elm and Elm Point Place. You have a 68-year-old male. He's having some neck and shoulder pain. He's nauseous, having some difficulty breathing. He's taken a nitro and baby aspirin. The door is reported to be unlocked. He doesn't have a cardiac history.

0: 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Sick case with difficulty breathing. At 3, Winding Oak Circle Drive. Cross Street Sir North Main. Medic 111 and 9114. Sick case with difficulty breathing. At 3, Winding Oak Circle Drive. Cross Streets, R North Main. 1915.
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Fed 11, Highway W. Cross streets are North Service Road East and Arrow Drive. 1917.

0: 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At 4716, Mid Rivers Mall Drive. Cross streets are Campus Lake Drive and Cottleville Parkway. 1918.
1: According to the manager on scene, that there's a strong odor of gasoline inside of the building. They were advised to evacuate. Unknown source reported odor of
0: Veterans Memorial Parkway. 1918.

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1: 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County 8712 will continue on the quiet.
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Chest pain with difficulty breathing. 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Cross streets are South Rue Street and North Rue Street. 9440, Medicaid 06, and 9620. Chest pain with difficulty breathing. Elm Point Mobile Home Park, Mueller Road. At 3756, First Street. Cross streets are South Rue Street and North Rue Street. 1927.

Units responding, 37 and 56 First Street, Dunpoint Mobile Home Park. 58-year-old female, complaint of chest pain and discomfort, difficulty breathing, history of COPD. Fingers numb, patient's clammy. Aspirin contraindicated.

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Ineffective breathing. 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Ineffective breathing. 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
1: Medic 241 and 9542. 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
2: 241, suggestion that
1: 242. Parkway Unit 332. Cross streets are Piper Hill Drive and St. Peter's Center Boulevard. Medic 241 and 9542. 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

0: Medic 242, 95, 42, responding villages of St. Peter's, 5400, Executive Center Parkway, room 332. Patient called a family member that was not on scene. Family member called us, said her mother has been trying to get staff to assist her by hitting the call button. No one's answering. We attempted to public service the patient with no answer and unable to get the facility to answer.
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1: 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Strathclyde Drive. Cross streets R Highway, DD. 1951.

Medic 341, 9844 responding, 616. Stratus Clyde Drive, Major Street Highway Double D. 35-year-old female. Chest pain, dizziness, headache. Heart rate of 170. 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
2: 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Cross Street Thermic Clay Road. Medic 231 and 8724. Difficulty breathing, clammy or cold sweats at 4120 Elkhart Lake Road. Cross Street Thermic Clay Road. 2004

Medic 231-87, 24, responding. 4120 Elkhart Lake Road, Major Street McClay. 37-year-old female, asthmatic, difficulty breathing, clammy. 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

9467, fall possibly dangerous. Boulevard Senior Assisted Living. At 3340, Elming Road, Unit 206. Cross streets are Harry S. Truman Boulevard and Truman Terrace Drive. 9467, fall possibly dangerous. Boulevard Senior Assisted Living. At 3340, Elming Road. Unit 206. Cross streets are Harry S. Truman Boulevard and Truman Terrace Drive. 2043.

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Used the assisted living entrance, 91-year-old female, fell around 1500 hours, refused care at that time, complained of head and facial injuries, and dizziness.

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At 5, Lago Vista Drive. Cross streets are Highway 94 North. 8814R, Medicaid 05, Medic 291, and 9610. Hemorrhage not alert. At 5, Lago Vista Drive. Cross streets are Highway 94 North. 2120.

805 Indio 6, respond number 5, Lagos Drive off Highway 94 North. 28-year-old male, pinky toe is cut to the bone. Bleeding is being controlled at this time. Patient is pale and vomiting. Reported as conscious on alert. PD is en route.

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Painting. Osage Meadows. At 1377, Buffalo Rock Drive. Cross streets on Bryan Road. Medic 351. Painting. Osage Meadows. At 1377, Buffalo Rock Drive. Cross streets on Bryan Road. 2141.

0: Medic 121. Back pain. Clarendale of St. Peter's. At 10, Dupay Drive, Unit 3408. Cross streets are Mexico Road. Medic 121. Back pain. Clarendale of St. Peter's. At 10, Dupay Drive. Unit 3408. Cross streets are Mexico Road. 2144. Fainting. Osage Meadows. At 1377, Buffalo Rock Drive. Cross streets are Bryan Road. 9142. Fainting. Osage Meadows. At 1377, Buffalo Rock Drive.
1: 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Clarendale of St. Peter's at 10 Degree Drive. 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So 90 year old female, she's having some back pain since 1600. She is an asthma patient.
2: Okay.

Clinic 351 and 9142, responding 1377 Buffalo Rock Drive. It's going to be off of Bryan Road. If a 7-year-old male, he's throwing up. The caller is advising that the patient is shaking and his eyes are glassy. He is autistic. Possible seizure. The caller is advising that the patient... The caller is advising that the patient is conscious, however he is not alert.

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Fall possibly dangerous. LSS at Breeze Park. At 600, Breeze Park Guide Unit 71. Cross streets or Highway 94. Medic 311. Fall possibly dangerous. LSS at Breeze Park. At 600, Breeze Park Drive. Unit 71. Cross streets or Highway 94. 2156.

the one responding. LS is the Breeze Park. I sent a Breeze Park driver, 71 on Highway 94. You did assist the living injured, 78-year-old male, multiple falls, complaining of back injury. Call has previous aphasia, has reported alert, or hit baseline.

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Cross streets are South 2nd Street and South 3rd Street. 2211.

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Police request state Hampton Grove. At 154, Pomodoro Circle. Cross streets are West Meyer. 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Overdose unknown status. Police request. Stage Hampton Grove. At 154, Pomodoro Circle. 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

Unit responding 154, Pomodoro Circle. 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

Units, staging or responding, 154 Pomodoro Circle, per PD. 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

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Difficulty breathing, clammy or cold sweats. At 4120 Elkhart Lake Road, Cross Street, Sir McClay Road. Medic 231 and 8724. Difficulty breathing, clammy or cold sweats. At 4120 Elkhart Lake Road, Cross Street, Sir McClay Road. 2240.

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1: 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Do you advise fire from disregard?
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1: 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Medic 231 and 8724 responding 4120 Elkhart Lake Road off. Okay. And a 37-year-old female having some difficulty breathing.

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Overdose. At 2953, Imperial Drive. Cross streets are Junk Station Road. 2243.

Units responding, 2953 Imperial Drive. St. Peter's PD is en route with you. It's a 12-year-old female. She says she took 25 Tylenol in a suicide attempt. Having difficulty breathing, feels near faint, now complaining of chest pain as well. Probably did advise her mother was upset that she contacted emergency services. She does have a history of attempting

0: 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Cross streets are West Clay Street and Timberlane Drive. 2251. Medic 311. Sick person. LSS at Breeze Park. At 600. Breeze Park Drive, Unit 24. Cross streets are Breeze View Lane. Medic 311. Sick person. LSS at Breeze Park. At 600. Breeze Park Drive. Unit 24. Cross streets are Breeze View Lane. 2252. Medic 802, Level 1 Transfer, Barnes St. Peter's, at 10, Hospital Drive, Unit ER 13, Cross Street Sir Emergency Drive and June Bergman Circle, 2252.
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0: 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Medic 241.
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Medic 241 is fighting 107 Denham Court in Whitehorse Manor, Major Street S. McClay. With a 67 yield signal, she tripped and fell a couple of steps. Possible hip fracture. Battery is on scene. She's got the door open.

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Cross streets are Technology Drive. 2255.

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2: 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Highway P. At 2501, Med A Road. 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Respond on FECAT 61. 9824, 9806, 9815, Medic 412, and 9640. Motor vehicle accident with rollover. Highway P. At 2501, Med A Road. 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

responding. This is showing in the area of 2501 Meadie Road. Caller advised motor vehicle accident. The vehicle has rolled with a passerby. Advised he did not see anybody in or around the vehicle. We are public service with a secondary caller as well, advising the same at this time.

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0: 9844, Medic 431, and 9630. Motor vehicle accident and known injury. As Highway N East and Summers Road. Cross streets are Highway N East and Summers Road. 9844, Medic 431, and 9630. Motor vehicle accident and known injury. At Highway N, East and Summers Road. Cross streets are Highway N East and Summers Road. 2337.
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0: Accident is responding to Highway N East and Somers Road. We have a white man in a dark-colored Jeep, two-vehicle NVA, one-vehicle
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Police request stage. 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

And of course, if you've been responding before, Robert John's way off Newby Road. Please request stage. There's a 7-year-old male, I'm not entering follow-up. It says, see you notes for entry.

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responding 302 Heartland East Circle, Winchell Parkway. 27-year-old male throwing up over 24 hours. 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

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Site case suicidal. Police request State Hillcrest Place. At 909, McDonough Street. Cross streets are South 8th Street and Oak Avenue. 94-17. Site case suicidal. Police request State Hillcrest Place. At 909, McDonough Street. Cross streets are South 8th Street and Oak Avenue. 0120.

Cynthia responding 909. They're down the street off South 8th Street. Please request stage. Peeping them out for a check below pay. An underage male has had a liver transplant and is reported to be shrinking and making suicidal statements. Unknown further.

Diabetic 421. Overdose poisoning accidental, no symptoms. Manners at Lake Forest. At 108, Forest Club Court. Cross streets are Lake St. Louis Boulevard. Medic 421. Overdose poisoning accidental, no symptoms. Manners at Lake Forest. At 108, Forest Club Court. Cross streets are Lake St. Louis Boulevard. 0128.

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9417 responding, 122 Cascades Drive off South 5th Street. Everybody will know complaining of being shaky. They say that his O2 saturations were in the 80s. Patient is conscious.

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Cardiac arrest, uncertain breathing. By River Home. At 1700, Riverview Street, Unit Slavage. Cross Street, Sir Leisure Street. Respond on SECAP 61. 9924, Medic 291, Medic 806, 9610, and 9664. Cardiac arrest, uncertain breathing. By River Home. At 1700, Riverview Street. 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Respond on SECAP 61. 0316.

Units responding to 1700 Riverview Street. You're going to slip H. You've got a 43-year-old male, unconscious, not breathing, attempting to position for CPR. PD's en route. Caller is struggling to situate in a very small bathroom.

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Patient is now waking up and talking. 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

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Back pain. 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

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At 10, Pedro D. Lane. 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Medic 351. 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At 10, Pedro D. Lane. 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

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At 5, Summer Point Court. Cross streets are Old Elm Street and Elm Street. Medic 261. Sick case. Summer Point. At 5, Summer Point Court. Cross streets are Old Elm Street and Elm Street. 0615.

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Difficulty breathing. At 2939, Persimmon Drive. Cross streets are Palm Drive and Mermels Drive. Medicaid 05 and 9440. Difficulty breathing. At 2939, Persimmon Drive. Cross streets are Palm Drive and Mermels Drive. 0655.

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Entry information's in the notes.

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Cross streets are Mexico Road and Estes Park Drive. Medic 121, Sick Case, Church Street Village, at 615, South Church Street, Unit 301. Cross streets are Mexico Road and Estes Park Drive. 0715.

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At 4804, Haynes Drive. Cross streets are Kyle Drive and Shirley Ridge Drive. Medic 311 and 8744. Chest pain. At 4804, Haynes Drive. Cross streets are Kyle Drive and Shirley Ridge Drive. 0724.

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For 79-year-old female, chest pain radiating into left shoulder and arm and the jaw. 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

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Gas odor outside. In the area. At 2618, Westmeyer Road. 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Gas odor. Outside in the area. At 2618, Westmeyer Road. Cross streets are Regents Park Avenue and Billinke Road. 0743.

9824 here responding in the area of 2618 West Meyer Road. Caller reporting he was driving through the area and took smell gas. There is construction in progress in this area.

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Cardiac arrest, not breathing. 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

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PD's also en route for a 46-year-old female, not awake, not breathing. 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History alcoholism.

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1: 341 says clear party 3. Ninety-eight, 34, 98, 15, you're responding. Goodwill, 1171 Phil Parkway. 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

0: 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Fall Public Assist. At 5, Autumn Brook Court. 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Medic 421. 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

Medic 242. Assault a known status. Police on scene advised to proceed Bluffstone Estates. At 7, Bluffwood Court. Cross streets are Bluffwood Drive. Medic 242. Assault a known status. Police on scene advised to proceed Bluffstone Estates. At 7, Bluffwood Court. Cross streets are Bluffwood Drive. 0828. Medic 232. Hemorrhage. At 743, Starlight Drive. Cross streets are Pine Forest Lane and Butler Avenue. Medic 232. Hemorrhage. At 743, Starlight Drive. Cross streets are Pine Forest Lane and Butler Avenue. 0828.

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You're responding 743 Starlight Drive. Our 67-year-old male bleeding from his catheter, hospice nurse.

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1: Medic 212 and 9450. A known EMF problem. Police on scene advised to proceed. At 229, Prestwick Lane. Cross streets are Colonial Hills Lane and Meadowbrook Court. Medic 212 and 9450. A known EMF problem. Police on scene advised to proceed. At 229, Prestwick Lane. Cross streets are Colonial Hills Lane and Meadowbrook Court. 0833.

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Police on scene advised to proceed. Unknown age male was slumped at the wheel, now reported conscious and requesting to be checked.

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0: County road available. 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

Units responding, St. Andrew's Annex, 2027 Campus Drive. For a 44-year-old male with chest pain, elevated blood pressure, reported as conscious, not alert. Aspirin protocol followed due to possible stroke symptoms.

Braddock 221, sick case, at 132, Canterbury Park Drive, cross streets or Salt Lake Road. Medic 221, sick case, at 132, Canterbury Park Drive, cross streets or Salt Lake Road, 0848.

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At 15, Atwater Drive. 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Medical alarm. 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At 15, Atwater Drive. Cross streets are Park Charles Boulevard South and Atwood Drive. 0853.

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Medic 331, and 8914. 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St. John's United Church of Christ. At 60, St. Johannes Lane. Cross streets are West Highway D. Medic 331, and 8914. Sick case. 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At 60, St. Johannes Lane. Cross streets are West Highway D. 0923.

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1: Medic 341, 9606, 8624, 8924, and 8900. 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At 1, Weldon Spring Boat Access. Cross streets are Highway 94 south and Missouri River. Medic 341, 9606, 8624, 8924, and 8900. Motor vehicle accident and known injury. 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At 1, Weldon Spring Boat Access. Cross streets are Highway 94 south and Missouri River. 0927.

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A motor vehicle accident involving 6 children, possibly injured from a truck sliding off the roadway, clipping a tree.

0: 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Cross streets are Highway 94 South and Missouri River. 0931.
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Cross streets are Highway 94 South and Missouri River. 0934.

0: 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Per County PD, there are multiple patients that are bleeding, unknown further on injury.
1: County 9616.
2: He's on the scene. I'm on the boat ramp itself, on the gravel road. One vehicle off the roadway. Here's everyone's out. I'll be out checking.
0: He's on the scene. One vehicle off the roadway. Everyone appears out. Out of that. ...9606, did you have traffic?
2: Two as well as the spring boat ramp command.
0: Did you have traffic?
1: That's affirmative, County. You can put me on the spring boat ramp.
0: That's class, I understand.

0: Scotty from Welland Spring Boat Wreck Command.
1: Can I go ahead?
0: Mother on scene's reporting that the child's other mother left the scene with five of the other children.
1: That's clear. Mother on scene reporting the child's other mother left the scene with five children. Union 9-2, we have advised County PD of that.

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1: Hi, at this point in time, we have one patient on scene. Can you disregard the other two ambulances? 9606, you're also clear to disregard.
0: One patient on scene, additional EMS, clear to disregard, as well as 9606.

0: 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Medic 803, you're clear to disregard.
1: Clear if you're copies.
2: County from Weldon Springs, Bull Rank Command.
0: Command, go ahead.
2: Also, any other fire units that are responding can disregard.
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Cross streets are Breeze View Lane and Highway 94. Medic 803. Changing. 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Cross streets are Breeze View Lane and Highway 94. 0948.

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Difficulty breathing not alert. 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Cross streets are Gatewood Court and West Douglas Drive. 95-14, medic 132, and 96-10. Difficulty breathing not alert. Englewood. At 201, Laurelwood Drive. Cross streets are Gatewood Court and West Douglas Drive. 10-00.

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0: 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Cross streets are West Clay Street and Bellway Court. 9425, 9430, and 9406. Outside fire. Police request stage. At 2171, First Capitol Drive. Cross streets are West Clay Street and Bellway Court. 1014. 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
0: Outside fire. 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At 2171, First Capitol Drive. Cross streets are West Clay Street and Bellway Court. 9450. Outside fire. Police request stage. At 2171, First Capitol Drive. Cross streets are West Clay Street and Bellway Court. 1016.

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The caller advised there's an outside fire started by others on scene. David, he'll be going over there with to the fire with two gas cans to make the scene worse. He advised the others on scene have stolen property from him. PD is en route.

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At 968 Meyer Road. Cross streets are Spring Meadow Crossing and Wentzville Parkway. Medic 412. Fall possibly dangerous. Progress Park gym attached to the pool. At 968 Meyer Road. 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

2412, you're responding. Progress Park Gym, 968 Meyer Road. Approximately 6-year-old male fell in on the pickleball court. Injuries to the back. Correction, injury to the back of the head with minor bleeding.

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0: 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West light. At 109, Westline Manor Drive. Cross streets are Dyer Road in West by Court. 8924, and Medic 431. Fall possibly dangerous. West light. At 109, Westline Manor Drive. Cross streets are Dyer Road in West by Court. 1031.
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1: 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Small single story commercial building. 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
0: 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Fall possibly dangerous. West light. At 109, West light, Manor Drive. Cross streets are Dyer Road in West by

0: 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Cross streets are Technology Drive and North Outer Road. 8734 and 9154. Commercial alarm. Progress Point Parkway. S1. 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Cross streets are Technology Drive and North Outer Road. 1032. Medic 421, overdose poisoning, accidental, no symptoms. Westbrook Manor, at 48, Westbrook Drive. Cross streets are Shadybrook Court and Montbrook Drive. Medic 421, overdose poisoning, accidental, no symptoms. Westbrook Manor, at 48, Westbrook Drive. Cross streets are Shadybrook Court and Montbrook Drive. 1033. Medic 351. Move up. SCAD Station 43. At 2304, Hopewell Road. Cross streets are Highway N and Dyer Road. Medic 351. Move up. SCAD Station 43. At 2304, Hopewell Road. Cross streets are Highway N and Dyer Road. 1034.
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1: 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For a 61-year-old female, fall, unknown cause, head injury.

24-21, you're responding 48 Westbrook Drive. For a 74-year-old female, accidentally took a double dose of her nighttime meds last night. Caregiver is on scene, advised she is vomiting and agitated. There's no obvious injury. Oh. 8734-9154, you're responding 1 Progress Point Parkway. Caller advised fire alarm sounding in multiple suites throughout the building. Unknown cause. There's no visible hazard. Most units in this location have evacuated. Unsure if anyone else is still inside.

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1: Go ahead.
0: Where I'm seeing anybody, small three-story commercial office building that has been evacuated. Nothing visible from the exterior. B-734. Chuck Command.
1: We're on scene. Small three-story commercial office building has been evacuated. Nothing showing. 8734 at command.
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0: 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Can you give me a roof report?
1: Yeah, it's still investigating right now. 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

Medic 132, you're responding total access, urgent care, 4201 Highway K, room 1, for a 17-year-old female, chest popping, laceration on the right arm. Patient was in a motor vehicle accident earlier today.

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0: 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Riverdale Village. At 1508 Misty River Drive. Cross streets are Rivercroft Drive. Old Monroe Fire 9312 and 9114. Residential alarm. Riverdale Village. At 1508 Misty River Drive. Cross streets are Rivercroft Drive. 1058.
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1: 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Overdose and known status. Poplar Acres. At 3993 Butler Avenue. Cross streets are Poplar Drive and Starlight Drive. 8724. Medic 231, 9606, and 9662. Overdose and known status. Poplar Acres. At 3993 Butler Avenue. Cross streets are Poplar Drive and Starlight Drive. 1100.
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1: 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At 34, Churchill Downs Drive. Cross streets are Hialeah Drive and Chestnut Court. 1101.
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Units responding 3993 Butler Avenue. 17-year-old female attempted overdose on migraine pain medication. Police, is that with you?

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Cross streets are Millwood Drive and Pebble Lane. 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Police request stage Millwood. At 249, Benwood Lane. Cross streets are Millwood Drive and Pebble Lane. 1120.

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Assault a known status. Police request stage Millwood. At 249, Benwood Lane. Cross streets are Millwood Drive and Pebble Lane. 9606. Assault a known status. 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At 249, Benwood Lane. Cross streets are Millwood Drive and Pebble Lane. 1121.

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Commercial alarm. Mellow Mushroom. 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At 4716, Mid River Small Drive. 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
2: 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Del Mar Gardens O'Fallon. At 7068, South Outer 364. Cross streets are South Outer 364. 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At 7068, South Outer 364. 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

0: 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At 249, Benwood Lane. 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

0: 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Medic 121, abdominal pain near fainting.
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Clarendale, St. Peter's, 10 Jupiter Drive, room 1421. 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

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Sick case altered LOC. St. Peter's Villa. At 201, Villa Circle Drive. Cross streets are Starwood Drive and Villa Court Drive. 95-24, and Medic 122. Sick case altered LOC. St. Peter's Villa. At 201, Villa Circle Drive. Cross streets are Starwood Drive and Villa Court Drive. 1152.

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Blood pressure in the 210s. Medic 122, 9524, the caller also advised the eyelid is drooping. We're trying to get a last known well.

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Motor vehicle accident with injuries. At Birdie Hills Road and Mexico Road. Cross streets are Birdie Hills Road and Mexico Road. 9514, 9620, and Medic 131. Motor vehicle accident with injuries. At Birdie Hills Road and Mexico Road. Cross streets are Birdie Hills Road and Mexico Road. 1211.

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Level 3 transfer. 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

0: 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Brady Hills Road in Mexico Road for a motor vehicle accident. Involving two vehicles blocking the intersection. There's an elderly male bleeding from the hands. Appears to be disoriented.
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0: 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Minor damage. We'll be out investigating.
1: 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Two vehicles in the intersection. 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

0: 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At 1919, Winter Hill Drive. Cross streets are Mill Pond Drive and Winter Hill Court. 9134. Residential alarm. 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

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Medic 351, 9142, and 9630. 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At 307, Kingsbourne's Court. 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

County Medic 121, confirming you're in service. Units responding, 307 Kings Barnes Court, 47-year-old male, wife accidentally shot a male into calf from a nail gun, minor bleeding. There's a tourniquet applied prior to calling.

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At 3, Addison Court. 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
2: 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Status clear. Medicaid 01, 8134, you're responding 3 Addison Court. For 79-year-old female, unable to speak, immobility, incoherence.

0: 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Hospital Drive Unit 2240. 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

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Fall possibly dangerous. 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At 5136, Silver Lake Court. 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Medic 221. Fall possibly dangerous. Timberwood Trails. At 5136, Silver Lake Court. 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

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Stroke history. Walmart, Lake St. Louis. At 6100, Ronald Reagan Drive. Cross streets are Robert Raymond Drive and Lila Lane. 9844, and Medic 341. Stroke history. Walmart, Lake St. Louis. At 6100, Ronald Reagan Drive. Cross streets are Robert Raymond Drive and Lila Lane. 1255.

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Unknown further, the patient does have a history of stroke, and may be located inside grocery entrance.

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Motor vehicle accident with injuries. Chapel of the Cross. At 907, Jundurban Road. Cross streets are Barkwood Trails Drive and Jundurban Road. Medic 241, 9534, and 9606. Motor vehicle, accident with injuries. Chapel of the Cross. At 907, Jundurban Road. 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
0: County canceled this time. Medic news just arrived.
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Police on scene advice proceed. Motor vehicle accident. Unknown age female drove through the grass and struck a fire hydrant.

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0: てる BD1 minivan one female patient laying on the ground on the other side
1: on scene with PD, one minivan, one female patient laying on the ground, investigating.

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Chest pain. At 407, Winter Wind Drive. Cross streets are Winter Haven Drive and Winter Forest Court. Medic 131 and 9134. Chest pain. At 407, Winter Wind Drive. Cross streets are Winter Haven Drive and Winter Forest Court. 1312.

Sonic 131, 9134, you're responding. 407 Winter Wind Drive. For a 69-year-old male was experiencing chest pain and fell to the ground. The patient is unable to get up. Entry information, Sonic.

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At 1290, Wentzville Parkway Unit 217. 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Medic 412 and 9662. 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At 1290, Wentzville Parkway. 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

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Assault chest neck injury. At 289, Thoroughbred Court. 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
1: 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Cross streets are South 2nd Street and South 3rd Street. 1332.
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Medic 132. Sick case. Mexico Road. At 19, Dory Drive. Cross streets are Mexico Road and Rock Creek Drive. Medic 132. Sick case. Mexico Road. At 19, Dory Drive. Cross streets are Mexico Road and Rock Creek Drive. 1344.

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Patient does have a history of stroke. There's no obvious scene safety.

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Difficulty breathing. 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

Medic 321, 8734 responding, Bureau of O'Fallon, 1000 Landing Circle, in the office. 91-year-old male, shortness of breath, wheezing, history of CHF. He's the main entrance.

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Commercial alarm. Firestone at 6042 Mid Rivers Mall Drive. Drive and Highway N. 8712 and 8744. Commercial alarm. Firestone at 6042 Mid Rivers Mall Drive. Cross streets are South Common Drive and Highway N. 1352.

0: 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Suspected stroke. 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At 1111 West Pierce Boulevard Unit Lobby. Cross streets are Schroeder Creek Boulevard and Bank Street. Medic 412 and 9630. Suspected stroke. Mercy Go Health, Wentzville. At 1111 West Pierce Boulevard. Unit Lobby. Cross streets are Schroeder Creek Boulevard and Bank Street. 1354.
1: 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General fire alarm.

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1: 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Priority transfer. 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At 300. First Capital Drive, Unit 260 ICU.
2: 8712,
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2: 8712, go ahead with your traffic.
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Medic 242 and 9542. 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
2: 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Medic 212, sick case, at 22, Eagle Spur Court, cross streets or Henseth Road. 1411.

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Primrose School of O'Fallon. At 7778, Winghaven Boulevard. 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Citizen assist. Primrose School of O'Fallon. At 7778, Winghaven Boulevard. 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

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Primrose School of O'Fallon, 7778 Winghaven Boulevard. An unaged male is working on the roof, got up too high, and is unable to get down.

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At 3541, Veterans Memorial Parkway. Cross streets are San Miguel Drive and Remington Boulevard. 94.67 and 94.50. Painting, patient not alert. At 3541, Veterans Memorial Parkway. Cross streets are San Miguel Drive and Remington Boulevard. 1417.

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0: 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At 984, Bentley Park Circle. 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
0: 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Cross streets are Linda Marie Drive and Begonia Drive. 1425.

0: 6:06, Medic 121, 9524, 9506, and 9514. Motor vehicle accident and known injury. 70W of Mid Rivers Mall. At 221-99, 22,151 I-70 West. Cross streets of Mid Rivers Mall Drive on ramp and Darden Creek Buoy. 9606, Medic 121, 9524, 9506, and 9514. Motor vehicle accident and known injury. 70W of Mid Rivers Mall at 221-99, 22,161 I-70 West. Cross streets of Mid Rivers Mall Drive on ramp and Darden Creek Buoy. 1428. Medic 232. Difficulty breathing. St. Charles Rehabilitation. At 22, Palm Lane Unit 6. Cross streets are Garvey Parkway and Garvey Parkway. 9564. Medic 232. Difficulty breathing. St. Charles Rehabilitation. At 22, Palm Lane Unit 6. Cross streets are Garvey Parkway and Garvey Parkway. 1428. Medic 351. Heat exposure alert. Goodwill. At 1600, Market Center Boulevard. Cross streets are Pheasant Grove Drive. Medic 351. Heat exposure alert.
1: Units responding, motor vehicle accident, Highway 70, this is going to be 70 eastbound, underneath the center overpass.

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1: 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St. Charles Habilitation, 22 Mar Lane, House 6, for 70-year-old female, labor breathing, history of having a pacemaker. Use the front entrance.

0: 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First Capital Drive, Unit 359. Cross streets are South 2nd Street and South 3rd Street. 1432.
1: 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Just information, we were speaking to MoDOT, having them flip the cameras around. That truck that you passed that was on the shoulder was the only thing that they were able to see in the area.
2: Okay, that's clear. We'll go to Cave Springs. That's back. That was the only thing we've seen.
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4: 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This will not be an accident. 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

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Smoke investigation. Boeing. At 2600, Highway 94 North Unit behind. Building 598. Cross streets are Riverview Lane and Fox Hill Road. 9440. Smoke investigation. Boeing. At 2600, Highway 94 North. Unit. Behind. Building 598. Cross streets are Riverview Lane and Fox Hill Road. 1436.

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2: 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County 9440. PD has an officer on the scene, however, that officer does not have a drone. 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
4: 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Did you say we have a St. Charles officer on scene at the fire?
2: 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There is a St. Charles City PD officer. He's on scene of the area. They didn't have any further information. 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

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The caller advised feeling confused, having trouble with memory, and feels like he's stumbling over his words.

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2724, residential fire odor of smoke, at 217 Cedar Grove Drive. Cross streets are Cedar Grove Court and Surrey Lane. 8724, residential fire odor of smoke, at 217 Cedar Grove Drive. Cross streets are Cedar Grove Court and Surrey Lane. 1506,

8724, you're responding to 217 at Cedar Grove Drive. Light smoke in the basement with an electrical odor. Resident has evacuated and advised that she's been running the dryer most of the day.

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2: 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Meadow Ridge. At 435, Shirley Ridge Drive. Cross streets are Kelly Chris Court and Shirley Ridge Court. 8744. Residential fire,
0: County
2: odor of smoke. Meadow Ridge. At 435, Shirley Ridge Drive. Cross streets are Kelly Chris Court and Shirley Ridge Court. 1510.
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Photo of something burning in the apartment located on the third floor. Residents have been advised to evacuate.

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0: 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Abdominal pain. At 522, Green Gage Timber Drive. Cross streets are Castleford Boulevard and Highway DD. Medic 341. Abdominal pain. At 522, Green Gage Timber Drive. Cross streets are Castleford Boulevard and Highway DD. 1515.
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1: 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We are investigating. 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

0: 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Sick case with difficulty breathing. The Bureau of O'Fallon. At 1000, Landing Circle. 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

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Second trimester miscarriage. 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Medic 805. Level 1 transfer. 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

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At 11001, Cottleville Trails Drive Unit 410. Cross streets are Highway 364 West off ramp and Highway 364 West on ramp. 8712, and Medic 361. 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At 11001, Cottleville Trails Drive. Unit 410. Cross streets are Highway 364 West off ramp and Highway 364 West on ramp. 1603.

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0: 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Walmart, Lake St. Louis. At 6100 Ronald Reagan Drive. Cross streets are Robert Raymond Drive and Lila Lane. 9844 and Medic 411. Anoni MS problem. Walmart, Lake St. Louis. At 6100 Ronald Reagan Drive. Cross streets are Robert Raymond Drive and Lila Lane. 1610.
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0: Medic 231. Sick case. Sugarwood. At 767, Sugar Glen Drive. Cross streets are Sugar Trail Court. Medic 231. 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Sugarwood. At 767, Sugar Glen Drive. Cross streets are Sugar Trail Court.
1: 1612. 361 says clear priority 3 patient.
2: 361 says clear priority 3.
0: Medic 111. Fall not dangerous. At 803, St. Matthew Avenue. Cross streets are Allen Drive and Gabriel Drive. Medic 111. Fall not dangerous. At 803, St. Matthew Avenue. Cross streets are Allen Drive and Gabriel Drive. 1612.

0: Units responding, Walmart, 6100 Ronald Reagan Drive. The caller was not on scene. It says an 83-year-old male, possible heart attack. The patient's located in a black Ford F-150. We received another call that someone else is taking the patient to the hospital.
1: Okay. 10 before 11, that's fair.

0: County, that's clear. All units in service.
1: 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They are flagging us down right now, so we'll be seeing if they will stop at the intersection.
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Medic 111, you're responding. 803 St. Matthew Avenue, 71-year-old male, fall while moving from wheelchair to the toilet. Bottom and elbow injury. The patient is alone, located in the bathroom. Entry information and patient weight notes.

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0: 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The patient's located on Highway N at Hawk Ridge.
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0: 9154, Medic 321, 9630, and 9806. Motor vehicle accident, pedestrian struck. In the area of Winghaven Boulevard and Cumbermidale. At 9504, 9998 Winghaven Boulevard. Cross streets are Timber Meadows Parkway and Town Square Avenue. Respond on SECAT 61. 9154, Medic 321, 9630, and 9806. Motor vehicle accident, pedestrian struck. In the area of Winghaven Boulevard and Cumbermidale. At 9504, 9998 Winghaven Boulevard. Cross streets are Timber Meadows Parkway and Town Square Avenue. Respond on SECAT 61. 1628.
1: Are you going to be closer than Medic 321 at MDA?

0: coming from 360 when her status remains clear and still patient.
1: 361 status clear, still patient. 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

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PD's en route, a white GMC, and a juvenile on a scooter. The underage juvenile has an elbow injury.

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At 2521, Stillwater Drive. Cross streets are Saddleback Court and Chaparral Drive. 9134. Fall possibly dangerous. 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At 2521, Stillwater Drive. Cross streets are Saddleback Court and Chaparral Drive. 1636. Medic 421. Fall not dangerous. Hampton Manor Assisted Living, Wentzville. At 21, Midland Park Drive, Unit 212. Cross streets are Mexico Road. Medic 421. Fall not dangerous. Hampton Manor Assisted Living, Wentzville. At 21, Midland Park Drive, Unit 212. Cross streets are Mexico Road. 1636. Midland Park Drive, Unit 212. Cross streets are Mexico Road. Medic 421. Fall not dangerous. Hampton Manor Assisted Living, Wentzville.

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1: 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Large three-story living facility. Nothing showing. Not evacuated. 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

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Residential structure fire. 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Cross streets are Big River Drive and Huzzah Drive. Respond on FE, PAC 61. 98-44, 92-14, Medic 411, 91-54, 96-40, 91-34, 98-54, 98-06, and 98-15. Residential structure fire. Waterhoise Apartments 5Z, at 1105, Little Piney Drive. Cross streets are Big River Drive and Huzzah.

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Call advice note coming from the back of the building. 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Advise it's possibly Building 11. PD is also not with you.

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Difficulty breathing. Suburb St. Peter's. At 5856, Sulmendi Drive. Cross Street Summit Rivers Mall Drive and Church Street. Medic 122 and 9524. Difficulty breathing. Suburb St. Peter's. At 5856, Sulmendi Drive. Cross Street Summit Rivers Mall Drive and Church Street. 1702. $94.67, Fall Public Assist, Boulevard Senior Living, Independent Living, at 3330, Elming Road, Unit 2045. 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
0: 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Nothing showing at this time. We are at building 11. We got enough days. We have all units continuous this time.
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At 653, Elder Court. 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Sick case with difficulty breathing. At 653, Elder Court. Cross streets are Wall Street and Wilson Street. 1715.

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Motor vehicle accident and known injury. At Salt Lake Road and Four Winds Drive. Cross streets of Salt Lake Road and Four Winds Drive. 95-14, Medic 132, and 96-10. Motor vehicle accident and known injury. At Salt Lake Road and Four Winds Drive. Cross streets of Salt Lake Road and Four Winds Drive. 1716.

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Difficulty breathing at 220. Fleet Lane. Cross streets are Bolton Street and Catesby Lane. 9554 and medic 212. Difficulty breathing at 3220. Fleet Lane. Cross streets are Bolton Street and Catesby Lane. 1717.

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Units responding, Salt Lake Road and Four Winds Drive. 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Airbags deployed, possible injuries.

0: 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We'll be out investigating.
1: 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Minor damage. 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

0: Medic 321, 8734, and 8706. Motor vehicle accident and known injury. 13 mile marker I-64 East. At 1300, I-64 East. Cross streets are Research Park on Ramp and Missouri River. 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Medic 321, 8734, and 8706. Motor vehicle accident and known injury. 13 mile marker I-64 East. At 1300, I-64 East. Cross streets are Research Park on Ramp and Missouri River. 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

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At 7275, Highway and Unit 206. 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At 7275, Highway N. Unit 206. 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

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We have Institute 10 Oslo Drive. 3504 for 52 year old female with chest pain, abnormal EKG. 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

94-17 responding, 714 Decatur Street. Peter's not with you. 19-month-old male was bitten by the family dog. He's bleeding from a laceration above the eyebrow. 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Callers outside the neighbor's office.

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1: 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I'm running 242 in that emergency center. They're in the ER.
2: 8614. Gas leak. Inside. Warren Elementary School. At 141 Weiss Road. Cross streets are Rose Lake Circle and Pavelville Parkway. 8614. Gas leak. Inside. Warren Elementary School. At 141 Weiss Road. Cross streets are Rose Lake Circle and Pavelville Parkway. 1824.
3: 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You're on FE dispatch. 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
0: Yeah, 231 or 232 is at Barnes St. Peter. They're in the ER.
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5: 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I don't think that's in our district.
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2: Gas leak inside Warren Elementary School. At 141 Weiss Road. Cross streets are Rose Lake Circle and Pavelville Parkway. 8712. Gas leak inside Warren Elementary School. At 141 Weiss Road. Cross streets are Rose Lake Circle and Pavelville Parkway. 1825.

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Motor vehicle accident and known injury. At Highway 364 East and Jung Station Road. Cross streets are Highway 364 East and Jung Station Road. 9564, 8724, Medic 232, 9620, and 9506. Motor vehicle accident and known injury. At Highway 364 East and Jung Station Road. Cross streets are Highway 364 East and Jung Station Road. 1842.

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1: Go ahead, 64. Harvester.
0: Do you guys want to travel westbound? We're headed eastbound. We've got nothing spotted at this time.
1: Clear. We're heading westbound from Harvester.
2: Kennedy units responding, Highway 364 eastbound at Junction Station Road. Hey guys, we did have visual on the vehicle via the MoDOT cameras. He did since leave the scene. Unsure if he'll be stacking again.
0: Counting from 95-64, can you repeat that last traffic?
2: 95-64, be advised, we originally had visual on the vehicle via the MoDOT cams. He has now since left the area.
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At 1650, Beale Street. 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Cross streets are Nichols Road and Camelback Road. 1852.

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0: 131, 9610, 9134 responding. 1714 Collier Boulevard. Seems safety issues are present. There's a 67-year-old male, heavily ETOH, bleeding from his arms and legs after being reported as running into multiple objects. Feeding route. Caller disconnected.
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